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1: Wake up weekday mornings with Todd and Kelly on WHHT. 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

0: 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So, now that we've paid the bills, let's play more country. Woo! We're kicking off another 8 in a row of country's hottest hits.
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Cave City, Glasgow, Bowling Green, Scottsville. 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

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On

Alright, boy. This is her favorite song, you know that, right? So we play it good and loud. She might get up and dance again. Oh, she put her beard down. Here she comes, here she comes.

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0: 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Well, we needed the rain on Friday, and it's brought in some cooler weather. Fall-like temperatures continue today, mostly cloudy with a high of 78.
1: Well, look who it is. Last call I thought I'd get. How's your mama? How you been? Girl, it's been too long. Saw your sister at the Circle K. Her baby number two was on the way.

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0: Parker McCollum's on Country's Hottest Hits, 103.7 WHHT. So there's some background singers in the end of that, and I had not really noticed them, I guess. But until about a week or so ago, I filled in for Todd Belcher with Kelly, and Kelly was saying that every time before the song ends, before they go on the air, Todd does the background singing, and now she can't not hear it, and now I can't not hear it. If you're not familiar, here's what the and so Kelly is now killing me via Todd Belcher, which, you know, that's par for the course. Eight in a row gets kicked off next with more Oz. Kenny Chesney, Uncle Cracker, next on WHHT.
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0: 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One of the many things his son Jimmy Holloway inherited from his daddy was the whereabouts of this secluded farm and how to procure the first of the fall molasses every year. The rest is history. 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

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We've got tickets to go see Dustin Lynch at the Amp at Logstill up in New Haven. 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

0: Avery Anna with Blood Runs Thicker on Country's Hottest Hits, 103.7 WHHT. Hope you had a fine weekend, having a fine weekend. Got out and enjoyed some of the weather yesterday. I guess I kind of did. You know, most people have yard work, and I did some work at the house too. But I also got the joy of going and weed eating at a transmitter. So if you've never weed eated at a transmitter site, you're missing something. You really are. It's fun times because you only do it about once or twice a year. So it's, you can imagine how thick it gets. But Roundup and a weed eater are your friend. Kicking off 8 in a row coming up next on WHHT.
1: She really took care of business. I wasn't running back and forth to the office or anything. All I had to do was call.
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From high atop Commerce Plaza on the Glasgow Square, I'm Chris Hougens in the middle of at least 8 in a row of country's hottest hits. Got Dan and Shay on the way. Also, Scotty McCreery channeling Hootie and the Blowfish. Right now, it's Randy Houser running out of moonlights on 103.7 WHHD. 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

0: Good morning, I'm Chris, and with you. Remember back in the 80s, there was a movie called Over the Top, and it was a throwaway movie. It starred Sylvester Stallone, and he was a truck driver, but he was also a professional arm wrestler, and his kid was traveling along with him. And I remember the movie, the one scene in particular, early in the movie, they're doing an arm wrestling match, and a guy's arm breaks in half, not just broke, but I mean, like, popped, and it was disgusting. And that's seared in my memory. And you don't think that can really happen, but it can, especially if you're a country music star. So Riley Green was down at the Forbama Club down near Gulf Shores and was arm wrestling fans, because that's what you do when you're a country music star. You arm wrestle your fans and beat several of them. Some guy comes up and says, I'm gonna beat you. He's a big guy. And Riley, you know, they start arm wrestling. The man's arm buckled, and Riley Green broke the guy's arm. And when asked about it, Green said, was the guy a fan? And Green said, probably not anymore. So that'd be a story for the rest of your life. Riley Green broke my arm in an arm wrestling match in Gulf Shores, Alabama. People wouldn't believe that.
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103.7 WHHT. Good morning. I'm Chris. Hope you're having a great Sunday morning, and Halloween almost upon us, and a lot of these trunk-or-treat events getting planned right now. One going to be at the Cave Area Conference Center coming up on Monday, October 26th at 5 p.m. Of course, make plans for that if you want to go trick-or-treat, but also if you want to be a vendor, if you want to be handing out candy as part of the community Halloween event, you need to contact the Cave Area Conference Center to get in with that. Just visit their website, and they will get you in the line.

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It's the guy who broke us guy's arm. I was telling about that earlier. Riley Green arm wrestling a fan down in Gulf Shores, Alabama, and broke the guy's arm. Maybe he was drunk. Maybe he wasn't. Maybe he was.

0: 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Good morning. It's Chris in the middle of at least 8 in a row on this beautiful fall morning. Get out and enjoy this great weather with 8 in a row of country's hottest hits, like Cody Johnson, who wants his horse back.
1: He's a ranch hand in a pinch, man. Hotter than the red on the cattle brand. Cause she's a gold digger with a quick trigger. A cast iron skillet swinging lid flipper.

0: Quit and bet on that on Country's Hottest Hits, 103.7 WHHT. Good morning, Chris, and with you. Later this morning, 10 o'clock, the American Country Countdown with Ryan Fox comes on the air here on WHHT, presented by Phillips Family Grocery and Butcher Shop. And today, they've got us. Ryan has a special guest, actually two special guests, Jeff and Jessica Robertson from Duck Dynasty. They're going to be on. They've got a new show coming up called Jeff and Jess Beyond the Bayou, talking about that new show. Of course, counting down the top 30 songs in the country, talking about Halloween too, and of course, all the country music stars, all the Duck Dynasty folks know. So Jeff, you know him. He's the one with the beard, right?
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Sunny and a high of 78 today. I'm getting out of here, making room for John Ritter and Rise Up Country. After that, it's American Country Countdown with Ryan Fox. And then guess what? It's me again. I'm filling in for Jerry Turner this afternoon. I'll see you then here on 103.7 WHHT.

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0: That was Miranda Lambert with Bluebird. On the line with me right now on Rise Up Country, I swear I think he's one of our biggest fans from Tampa, Florida. Jamie, you gotta have a grandma or grandpa story.
1: I remember being about maybe 11 or 12 years old, and there was something I needed help with something as far as my music goes, because as you know, I'm also a singer as well. But I was too quiet to ask for help, you know the whole thing of kids should be seen and never heard?
2: Right.
1: And one day, my grandmother, who's since gone home to glory now, she said, "Boy, closed mouths don't get fed. If there's something that you want or need in this world, you need to have the nerve to speak up." All those years ago, I still hear it in my head now. Closed mouths don't get fed.
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7: 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The rest is history. 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
17: This week's good news story is called Houston, We've Got a Problem. 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That's all you have to know. If you can hook up your plumbing pipes to run downhill, everything's fine. But in space, I'm sure those toilets work differently. Well, what if you're on a trip to the moon for 10 days and you have an out of order sign on your toilet? You've got a problem, don't you? Nobody can hold it that long. Well, thank God we had a space plumber. Astronaut Christina Cook decided to call Mission Control and say, how do I fix this toilet? She took control, and that's exactly what she did. Congratulations, and I'm sure the whole crew was happy that they didn't have to hold it all the way back to Earth.

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17: I'm calling today about my grandpa, Les Johnston, from Northwest Iowa. He was in the Navy and served in the Pacific Theater on an LST-8 60 on the Doyle C. Barnes during World War II. He died on February 17th at the age of 90. But a few days later, I found out he received a Purple Heart for being shot while helping an injured soldier to safety. He'd never talk about it, but after he died, I got to hold that Purple Heart, and it was pretty neat. So I'm calling today to say thank you to Grandpa and all of our service members who risked their lives to keep us free. Thank you.

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2: Well, hello and welcome to American Country Countdown. Here we are, officially into October. I'm Ryan Fox from the ACC O'Reilly Auto Parts Studio. Thank you so much for spending part of your weekend with us. This hour, we're going to take you inside the world of a reality TV show that has a country connection. Plus, who is Carly Pierce's best friend? She's about to tell you. And what does a certain country icon have in common with Florida-Georgia Line? All will be revealed coming up. But first, let's line them up and count them down. Parker McCollum getting us kicked off this weekend with Killing Me.

Killing Me, number 30, Parker McCollum on American Country Countdown. You got Ryan Fox, and you know what you love to watch on TV, but what about your four-legged friend? Well, new research from Scientific Reports says both humans and dogs love them some TV, and researchers looking into canine television watching habits found that dogs showed heightened interest in programs featuring other dogs, household pets like cats, and wild animals. Interesting, huh? Not sure how dogs feel about countdowns, but I'm hoping we get the dog vote if we don't have it already.

0: my horseback.
1: Cody Johnson up two notches to number 28 with Horseback on American Country Countdown. It's Ryan Fox with all the hits and the stars coast to coast and around the world. And reality TV certainly is a guilty pleasure for a lot of us. Got my hand raised there. And there are a lot of shows that follow the lives of some of our favorites, from the Kardashians to the Real Housewives franchise to Big Brother, and even singing competitions like The Voice and American Idol. But what's it like being around the cameras 24/7? We'll find out from a couple stars who are living it right now. But after hearing from another star who knows a thing or two about that life, Carrie Underwood, Cowboy Casanova, and

0: Carrie Underwood, Cowboy Casanova, an ACC Extra on American Country Countdown. It's Ryan, and Carrie knows a thing or two about reality shows, having not only been a contestant on American Idol, but also now a judge on that very same show. And there's an increasing number of people who now know what that life is like being on those shows, including the Robertson family of Duck Dynasty fame. And this weekend on the show, we have a couple of members of that family hanging with us, Jep and Jess Robertson. Y'all, welcome to ACC. Your new program is called Jep and Jess Beyond the Bayou, where you've moved from Louisiana to Texas. You're living on a ranch. I got to ask, what's it like having the cameras around 24/7, guys? Is that something you've gotten used to over the years?
1: It's been pretty easy, to be honest with you. I was kind of raised, you know, we filmed all of our duck hunts and stuff in the 80s. And so I've kind of always been around cameras, so they've not really bothered me at all.
0: Yeah.
1: So we took to it right away. And what kind of shocked us was our youngest, Gus, especially in like the first episode, you know, because I was kind of nervous. I was like, he's 10 years old. You know, he may be like, I don't like doing this. But he did absolutely amazing, supernatural. And I was like, well, I guess it just kind of runs in the family. You know, we're supposed to do TV stuff. That's just kind of what we're called to do. And I love doing this because it really shows what I think is kind of the three most important things to us, which is faith, family, community. So
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6: Number 27.

I saw this new album that came out last weekend called Heartland Rock and Roll. Corey Kent, Empty Words, 27 on American Country Countdown. And Ryan Fox. Corey's on tour this weekend with Coetzel in Tulsa, Oklahoma, and Wichita, Kansas. Meanwhile, Chase Matthew is off the road this weekend, but enjoying the first of two songs in our survey this weekend, with this one up three spots, holding it down. American Country Countdown.

holding it down. Chase Matthew, number 26 on American Country Countdown. And Ryan Fox. Blessed to have a lot of friends in my life, but with any friendship, there's certainly ups and downs. What country star is dishing on their friendship with this girl? We'll find out after she sings her former ACC number one from 10 years ago, Kelsey Ballerina.

0: Kelsey Ballerini with her former ACC number one from March of 2016. It's Dibs on ACC. I'm Ryan Fox, and it's common in country music for stars to hang out with each other and become friends inside the genre. And that's the case for Kelsey and Carly Pierce, as Carly explains here to CBS's Anthony Mason.
1: We met each other. She was 19 and I was 23. And I didn't like her at first because she had a record deal and I didn't. And I was like, who's this girl that's 19 that's already getting a record deal? We are each other's safe place in whatever business you're in. For us, there's a very small amount of people that understand what this is like. And I always feel so seen by her. In my experience, it has been hard for me to find real friends. What I have with her, I don't need anyone else.
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0: Blake Shelton, up two notches to 25 on American Country Countdown. That's a little bit anyway. It's Ryan, and we've traveled all over the 2000s to 2010s, even into the 2020s. Where are we headed this weekend in our ACC time machine? Got a big clue for you after Jason Aldean and his latest, Anytime Soon, American Country Countdown.
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0: It's Ryan, and yes, every weekend we board our time machine where we give you the clues and you just guess the year we've traveled to. The first was right there, Nate Smith, World on Fire, the most played song of the year. Do you recognize that? That is the theme song for Squid Games, which was the most watched TV show of the year, beating out traditional TV numbers, with the second season bringing in 27 million viewers on Netflix.
3: Mahomes swings it. It's there! Hartman! Jackpot, Kansas City!
0: As you look out your right side window, you see the second overtime game in Super Bowl history taking place. It was also significant because the Kansas City Chiefs went back-to-back, beating the San Francisco 49ers in a real nail-biter by the final of 25-22.
4: It is now official. CNN projects that Donald Trump has been elected president, defeating Vice President Kamala Harris and making a political comeback unlike any in modern American politics.
0: And this was the year Donald Trump was reelected to the White House, making him both the 45th and 47th presidents. So, do you know the year we've traveled to? Nate Smith was busted out in a big way. Everyone was watching Squid Games. Patrick Mahomes and Travis Kelce went back to back. And the 47th president of the United States was elected to office. Well, if you guessed the year was 2024, congratulations, you're correct. You get a pat on the back and a return trip to 2026 on our ACC time machine.
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Flatland Cavalry with an ACC Next track, New and Now. It's Never Coming Back on American Country Countdown. You got Ryan Fox. So what does Garth Brooks, Riley Green, and Zach Topp all have in common with Florida Georgia Line? We're about to tell you after the latest from Luke Bryan and Luke Combs. It's our ACC Heat Seeker, our biggest mover of the week, debuting all the way up at number 23. It's Finders Keepers on American Country.

0: Georgia Line with the hit that put him on the map. That's Cruz on American Country Countdown. And Ryan, and we all know that FGL is going to be back together on stage very soon. And one of the spots you'll be able to see them is at Stagecoach in California in April. But there are some other country names you should note that'll be part of the festivities, including Garth Brooks, who's going to headline. So will Riley Green and Zach Topp. Willie Nelson, the legend, will be there, along with other names we know and love, like Hardy, Brothers Osborne, Shaboozy, Turnpike Troubadours, too. Beyond Country at Stagecoach will be Pitbull, Journey, Flo Rida, and a lengthy list of other stars. 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
4: Three last names, and I bet you know them all. Stapleton, Brian, Aldean. All big stars, and they have a connection to our special guest this weekend on American Country Countdown. Hang on, we'll talk to them about it here in the next 15 minutes. Plus, you ever wondered what's on Riley Green's playlist? We'll find out. And what country star says he was heavily influenced by Reba? The answer might surprise you from our ACC O'Reilly Auto Parts studio. But first, back to the countdown. And up three notches this weekend, Megan Maroney and Medicine. American Country Countdown. Number

Medicine. Mega Maroney, number 22 on American Country Countdown. You got Ryan Fox. And big congrats to Ella Langley, who has a lot to celebrate as of late. She has a new duet out this weekend with Miranda Lambert called Snakeskin Boots. It's on Miranda's new Crisco album that dropped on Friday. Oh, and there's this little song that she wrote with Miranda that has now dethroned Mariah Carey with the most weeks at number one on Billboard's all-genre Hot 100 chart. Congrats, Ella. Choosing Texas. It's on American Country Countdown. Just when I-

Hardy, Eric Church, Morgan Wallen, and Tim McGraw. That's MacArthur, number 21 on American Country Countdown. It's Ryan Fox. And one of the perks of being someone on TV, a TV star, is that they swim in the same circles as some of the country stars we all know and love. What is Duck Dynasty's connection to Chris Stapleton, Luke Bryan, and this guy, Jason Aldean? We'll find out from a couple stars of the show after Aldean sings his big number one from 2022, Trouble with a Heartbreak, American Country Countdown.

0: Former ACC number one from 2022, Jason Aldean. 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It's Ryan hanging with Jeff and Jess Robertson from Duck Dynasty this weekend on American Country Countdown. Guys, you got a new show called Jeff and Jess Beyond the Bayou. It airs on Great American Family every Saturday night. It's on the Great American Family streaming service, too. Love this show. You moved from Louisiana to a ranch in Texas. I've noticed that Thomas Rhett's already made an appearance on this show, which is pretty cool. And it begs the question, what country stars over the years have you been drawn to that you've gotten to meet doing these shows?
1: Well, as far as his music, I think I saw him three or four times in Austin was Chris Stapleton. I was like, man, I've never heard somebody's voice. I mean, like, I was like, that dude is amazing. But I've gotten to hang out with, like, Luke Bryan and Jason Aldean. You know, great dudes. Got to hunt with those dudes. And
2: I grew up 80s, 90s country. So we grew up a lot different. 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
0: country. I imagine you and Chris could... If you've met, have you met him yet?
1: I haven't. No, okay. I never have.
0: You guys could trade beard care tips, I think.
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It's Ryan, and it's probably worth your while to head over to AmericanCountryCountdown.com. 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You can, by the way, find me anytime at Ryan Fox Now. Graylin James, I bet he's probably been to our website a couple times or two to see how his song is doing. Well, Graylin, you're at number 19 this weekend with Water to Wedding on American Country Countdown. Well, I

0: 5 whole spots this weekend to number 19 on American Country Countdown. That is Water to Wedding. Here with Ryan Fox. And NBC's The Voice this season features some familiar faces like Adam Levine and Kelly Clarkson, but also new faces like Queen Latifah and our own Riley Green. And have you ever wondered what's on Riley's playlist? He's going to reveal it after his former ACC number one with Ella Langley. 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
1: I was all but 22, I think, at the time. I'd been out on the road, lonely at night. And it'd been a while

0: with Ella Langley, an ACC extra and a former ACC number one from 2024. You Look Like You Love Me on American Country Countdown. Here with Ryan Fox. And Riley is taking over some of the coaching duties on The Voice this season, filling that country chair. And he recently revealed to the host of the show, Carson Daly, what is on his playlist.
1: Well, I grew up in the burnt CD era. You know, I had a sister that was 10 years older than me, so she was like Sublime and Weezer, and my mom was like Marshall Tucker Band, and the Mamas and the Papas, and Pops loved the band, and, you know, Eric Clapton, stuff like that. So I had a lot of influences, but I really like the Red Clay Strays, new bunch out of Alabama, super talented.
2: Love that. They're getting a lot of attention now.
1: Isn't it cool to see that?
2: They needed that, man. They've been so good for so long.
1: Those grassroots bands now kind of have an opportunity to be mainstream. Yeah. It's cool to see him win. There's a guy now, Stephen Wilson Jr.
2: Mm.
1: I don't know if you heard much of his stuff. But
2: great guitar player, right?
1: Great guitar player, yeah. And plays the old gut string, you know. It's a Willie Nelson sounding guitar. And yeah, I listened to a lot of music growing up.
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0: ACC Next Track, new and now from Chris Young. I Didn't Come Here to Leave on American Country Countdown at Ryan Fox. And I think for the most part, most of us are pretty smart, right? Well, believe it or not, one in three of us are unable to do this. And I'm going to tell you what it is in our ACC Inside America in two songs. First, though, John Party and Boots Off, American Country Countdown.
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0: 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It's Ryan, and that song's going to play a big part in this weekend's
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0: All right, according to the Annenberg Public Policy Center, one in three Americans, believe it or not, cannot name the three branches of U.S. government. I paid attention in U.S. history in school, and I can fairly comfortably say these are the legislative, executive, and judicial, right? Also, according to this new study, freedom of speech is the only First Amendment right a majority of Americans can name. And in fact, one in four U.S. adults mistakenly think the right to bear arms is a First Amendment right, when in fact, say it with me, to the Second Amendment. On bonus question, which president is on the U.S. $1 bill? That's George Washington, right? How about the 20? That is Andrew Jackson. And finally, who's on the $100 U.S. bill? That's Benjamin Franklin. And I know all this because before I had kids, I had Franklins, and now all I have are Washingtons. Struggle is real. And that's this weekend's ACC Inside America.
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Jelly Roll up one spot to 17 on American Country Countdown. It's Hands Up. It's Ryan. And do you have a mentor in your life that helped shape who you are today? I think most of us can name at least one person. And a country star is revealing the country music mentor that helped shape his life and career. After Hudson Westbrook and Painted You Pretty, American

0: former ACC number one. He wrote with Thomas Rhett. Hit our chart back in September of 2022. She had me at Heads Carolina on American Country Countdown. It's Ryan. And of course, that song pays tribute to Joe DiMassina, who sang the original version of that song. But while stopping by the Tracy Lawrence Roadhouse podcast recently, Cole paid tribute to another musical influence in his life, Reba.
1: She was the one artist I know for sure that came to little Albany, Georgia at the Civic Center every year. And when I'd moved over to Braunwood with my mom around fifth grade or so, that was when I was kind of falling in love with music. And a family friend, Mr. Ronnie Lee, he'd take me every year, and Reba would come. And she had, you know, Brooks. And, I mean, she had everybody opening up her. All the outfit changes, just the whole demo. She was it for me. I mean, that was the one artist I got to see every year when she'd come to town. And she just, you know, getting to tell her that years later, getting ready for an award show or something. It's just moments like this and moments like that. It's hard to believe it's real life. It's like, man, if you'd have known what a fan I was as a kid and still am, it's just getting to do these things now. Yeah, I hope fans see it and they're like, man, that's how I'd be if I was in it, because that's all I am. I'm just like them.
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8: And here's Clark with the weather. 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
3: 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I'm Ryan Fox, and since it's now finally October, we could officially talk Halloween, and we're going to do that with our special guest this weekend from Duck Dynasty and the new show Jep and Jess Beyond the Bayou, Jep and Jessica Robertson. That's here in the next 15 minutes, plus Tucker Wetmore's message for his fans, and is Keith Urban packing up, heading out? You're about to find out. Meanwhile, back to the countdown, and Luke Combs, Rethink Some Things, American Country Countdown.
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0: Think Some Things. Luke Combs holding at 15 on American Country Countdown. You got Ryan Fox with the hits. And time to check in on the newlyweds. Recently, Entertainment Tonight caught up with Lainey Wilson in Vegas to see how married life is going so far.
1: It's been absolutely incredible. Yeah. It just feels good. It feels like we're just like turning the page into this beautiful chapter. And I mean, he's the best thing that's ever happened to me. I'm telling you, he's a good man.
0: Such a cute couple. You can see the full interview with Lainey on ET's YouTube page. And Lainey Wilson and her former ACC number one right now, 4x4 by You, American Country Countdown.

Axel and Ella Langley up two spots to 14 on American Country Countdown. It's Jaded. I'm Ryan Fox, and October brings the birthdays of several country stars. Scotty McCreery, Kane Brown, Dwight Yoakam, Keith Urban. Even this guy has blown out the candles this month. Brad Paisley, born on October 28th. Almost a Halloween baby. And we're talking Halloween with our guests this weekend, Jep and Jess Robertson of Duck Dynasty. After Brad sings Old Alabama, an ACC Extra.

0: number one in June of 2011 right here on American Country Countdown. Old Alabama, Brad Paisley, and Alabama on American Country Countdown. And Ryan getting to hang with some Robertsons this weekend. You know them from Duck Dynasty, Jeff and Jess. Well, they have a new show called Jeff and Jess Beyond the Bayou. Airs every Saturday night on Great American Family. It's also on their streaming service, GFAM Plus. And guys, with Halloween coming up here in a few weeks, I'm curious what you guys have thought about people dressing up as you, the Robertson family, for the holiday over the years. Some of these costumes have been legendary.
1: Yeah, I'll run into people at airports. They'll say, look at my daughter, what she was for Halloween. And they'll show me pictures, and I always laugh. And I'm like, man, people are still doing that, which is really encouraging. And most of the time, people say, man, thank y'all for making shows. I can watch my kids, and I don't have to worry about fast forward and stuff. And it ain't all this weird drama. And so, you know, if we're doing it for just people like that, then we love it.
0: Yeah, so we love that about your family. Quality family entertainment that you provide for everyone. Speaking of that, your dad, the patriarch of the family, Phil, it's been a little over a year since he passed away. We continue to send our condolences to you guys. What do you remember the most about him, Jeff?
1: Man, just in a duck blind, him just telling stories and wisdom. And, you know, I still get that with my Uncle Si. He's kind of the last one left. And so I really treasure that. And that was my dad's big thing, was like, get outside and enjoy God's nature. And I think we kind of show that on this show, which is really cool.
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4: Number

Zach Top, South of Sanity, number 13 on American Country Countdown with Ryan Fox. And do you have a lucky number? Well, a new study here put out by a casino says that a lot of people's lucky number is not, in fact, 13, like Taylor Swift, but rather the number 7. It's got a religious tie in that on the 7th day he rested. It's a prime number, and it's quoted in movies all the time. You've seen it. I think 12 is pretty lucky, too, at least if your name is Zach John King. That's where he's at this weekend with Get to Drinking on AC.

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Zach John King at 12 on American Country Countdown. It's Ryan Fox. And recently, we've not only taken you backstage to connect you to your favorite country stars, but we've also taken you on stage to hear what they're saying to fans every weekend on the road. So who's next? Find out after Tucker Wetmore and his former ACC number one, Brunette, and ACC Extra. Oh, no.

0: former ACC number one from Tucker Wetmore. It's Brunette on American Country Countdown with Ryan Fox. And Tucker, recently on stage in Pittsburgh, took time to thank his fans for all their support.
1: I love this. This is what I love. It's what I've always loved. And I feel like God's got me exactly where he wants me to be. And at the end of the day, I'm a normal dude. I'm just a person. There is nothing special about me other than the fact that my name is big old plastered behind me every once in a while. And, you guys make me feel special day in and day out. So thank you so much.
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0: seen the video for that song yet? Pretty wild. From Lainey Wilson. Hey, John Mayer. 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Number 11 on American Country Countdown with Ryan Fox. And up next, we've seen him play Batman on the big screen, but it's what this actor is doing offset that's getting our attention. 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
1: 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It's Miles on It on American Country Countdown. You got Ryan Fox. And did you know that Kane has a Batman tattoo? It's true, which I'm thinking might make him a fan of this weekend's ACC Brightside.
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1: Arguably, some of the best Batman films ever can be found in the Dark Knight trilogy, starring Christian Bale as the Caped Crusader. They're pretty good. Christian also has been in big movies like American Psycho, American Hustle, and one of my favorites, Ford versus Ferrari. And Christian, lately off-screen, has been very Batman-like, co-founding a foster care village, which is very close to his heart, as he explained here to Fox 11 in Los Angeles.
4: Well, one of my sisters was in foster care briefly when I was growing up, but I don't think that's necessary. I don't understand why people would have to have an association with it to care greatly about it. If you've got a heart, little human beings need help. They're alone in the world. Imagine that. It only takes 30 seconds of picturing being in their shoes to realize the terror of how that must be and the necessity for caring adults to step in. And while they might not be able to completely replace the parents, some kids come through here briefly. Some, it becomes their home for good. And sometimes the Together California parents will end up adopting those children. Well, it's a beautiful thing. They get to stay with their siblings, so there's not trauma on top of trauma.
1: Isn't that awesome? Well done, Christian. Literally using his powers for good. And it's folks like Christian Bale that make us love taking a look on the bright side as the countdown rolls on.
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Latest from Tucker Wetmore and ACC Sure Shot. That one is sure to join the countdown very soon. Who told you that? On American Country Countdown. Ed Ryan. And there's a lot of upside to being a big country star, but there's also some downside as well, including rumors that tend to catch fire on social media. What rumor is Keith Urban ready to set the record straight about? Hold on, Keith speaks after Dan and Shay say so.

0: Former ACC number one from 2016, 10 years ago. Keith Urban with Wasted Time on American Country Countdown. You got Ryan Fox, and there's lots of wasted time online these days with rumors flying around left and right, including this one about Keith Urban possibly moving back to Australia full time. So is it true? Well, here's what Keith recently told Kelly Clarkson.
1: It's complete BS.
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1: Exactly. 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

0: Luke Bryan inside the top 10 at number 8 from his album Signs. It's Country and She Knows It on American Country Countdown. You got Ryan Fox with All the Hits and the Stars, coast to coast and around the world. And while she technically isn't a country music star per se, we do love having Kelly Clarkson around. And recently, while she was out promoting the new season of The Voice and announcing that she's going to headline Stagecoach Country Music Festival, the combo between her and late night host Seth Meyers quickly turned to what she's going to wear.
1: I'm kind of the person that could show up in like sequins and like bedazzled out, or I could show up in jeans and a t-shirt. I don't know. Yeah. I don't know where I'm at that day, Seth. I don't know what I feel.
2: Yeah. Oh, is this something you just decide on the day? You're just going to roll into Stagecoach with your whole closet?
1: We roll in with like maybe 5 outfits.
2: And interesting.
1: And they're very different.
2: And then is it a situation where
1: I might be bloated, Seth.
2: Where Kelly just stands with your arms crossed and you just look at the 5 outfits and then just very slowly you're like,
1: not you.
2: Lose that one. Lose that one.
1: That's all. Yeah. No. No, I don't know. I go off whatever. I'm a mood person.
0: Ah, we love her, don't we? Kelly with Al Dean together. Don't You Want to Stay? And AC.

Lauren Elena and Chase Matthew up one spot to 7. All My Exes on American Country Countdown. It's Ryan Fox with the hits. And a lot of businesses are moving to Texas lately. A lot of TV shows being filmed in the Lone Star State as well, including anything Taylor Sheridan does, like Billy Bob Thornton's show Landman, or the Nicole Kidman Zoe Saldana hit Lioness. And there's a set of reality stars now also joining this trend. Get to that when they join us after Blake Shelton and his former ACC number one about Tejas. This is Texas on American Country Countdown.

0: Shelton with his huge hit. It's Texas on American Country Countdown. And Ryan getting hanged this weekend with a couple Robertsons from Duck Dynasty. Jep and Jess Robertson are on a brand new show called Beyond the Bayou, where they have moved to Texas. You guys have a new ranch that you're working on this new show that's on Great American Family. Thanks for being on the show, guys. Congrats on the move to Texas.
1: Thank you. We're not native Texans. You know, I see the bumper stickers. I'm like, dadgummit. I've spent a lot of my life in Texas, but I can't be a native Texan. I was not born there. This girl, were you born in Texas?
2: No.
1: But she did spend some time.
2: I was young and tired of East Texas. So.
0: Beyond the Bayou is the show on Great American Family. Congratulations on this show. Oh, why was it time to make this kind of move in your life from Louisiana to Texas, to the ranch?
2: We lived in Austin for a little while. Our two of our kids went to Abilene ACU out there, which we love. So we've kind of been pulled, right? I feel like every time we're back in Louisiana, we're pulled again to Texas. So there is something to that. And I think for us, it was a business opportunity. We saw this beautiful area. Jeff felt drawn even to this area. For years, we were traveling to Abilene, and he would say, every time we passed through, he'd say, I used to come here with my dad and hunt. I used to come here and, you know, and then now years later, now we have a little ranchette out there. And so it really was so organic and not, it was accidental. We met with Great American Media, with Bill and Caitlin, Bill Abbott, Caitlin Hallbrook, and we were just like getting behind them because we were like, we love what you're doing at Great American Media, right? And we wanted to work on some level, you know, even in the back. Some in some form of fashion. And then by the end of it, they were like, we've never done an unscripted show ever, but let's do it. And so it was not, we keep saying it's a God thing because it was like us being drawn out that way. And then also the having this opportunity, we just looked at it like, God, you open these doors. What do you want to do with this?
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A future guest here on the show, John Morgan. Number six, it's Kid Myself on American Country Countdown. You got Ryan, and sports and music intersect all the time. We see it each and every Saturday on College Game Day with Lenny Wilson and Darius Rucker singing that theme song. Every Sunday night on Sunday Night Football, Carrie Underwood is on there. We even saw it at last year's Masters with Thomas Rhett singing the iconic Georgia On My Mind. And now Eric Church is taking on sports. Hang on, that's after his ACC number one from January of 2012, Drinking My Hand on America.

0: Eric Church had a big old hit from him back in January of 2012. It's Drink in My Hand on American Country Countdown. I'm Ryan Fox, and instead of a drink in his hand, Eric right now has a 9-iron. And recently, when he stopped by the Vanity Index podcast with Jim Nance, he listed his 3 favorite music towns that also have an iconic golf course he likes playing.
1: One of the best music towns for me my entire career has been Minneapolis. Mm-hmm. It's been a place I could come to. There's a bar here called Caboose, and it's in downtown Minneapolis. And when I didn't have bus money to get from town to town, we would play Caboose over and over because that's the place that would always sell out. Mm-hmm. To have this here in this area, really special for me. Boston, great sports town, but also a great music town. Has always been really great to me. And then for me, there's always that going home kind of show. And whether it's Raleigh or Greensboro or Charlotte, just to be back in North Carolina is always a special one to me. So I'm not ranking. There's a lot of great fans in great cities. Oh, yeah. But for me, those are the ones that were there for me early, and one of them's home. So that's how I would rank those 3.
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Riding the line with Shaboozy and an ACC Sure Shot. That one is sure to join the countdown very soon. It's Cowgirl on American Country Countdown. It's Ryan. It's been a minute since we've heard from Tim McGraw, and Tim is opening up about a moment in his life where he almost gave up. Hang on, that's on the way after Ella and Loving Life Again on ACC.

0: Tim McGraw and his big former ACC number one shotgun writer on American Country Countdown. Got Ryan Fox with all the hits and the stars. Tim just wrapped a long run of shows where he heads to Las Vegas later this month for a residency at Caesar's Palace. And recently, when he dropped by the Tim Ferriss podcast, he revealed that there was a time not too long ago that he considered hanging it up.
1: I tell you, the last 3 years have been tough to focus.
2: With surgeries?
1: With the surgeries. I've had 4 back surgeries and double knee replacements.
2: Yeah.
1: And tried to work through all of it and did work through all of it. There was a moment in time back in the spring this year after my 3rd back surgery. It just didn't work that I thought that I was going to really be looking at not being able to do this anymore. Because I can't imagine not doing it the way that I do it. There's no way that I'm going to go out there and sit on a stool and sing for an hour and a half. It's physically impossible for me to do. So if I can't go do the shows the way I do shows and the way that I have fun doing shows, then I'm not going to give everybody what they're paying for. Mm-hmm. And I'm not going to get satisfaction out of it.
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0: Morgan Wallen, number four. It's Been By Now on American Country Countdown with Ryan. And there's a couple Lukes in country music these days, including both Luke Bryan, who we just heard earlier this hour with Country and She Knows It, and, of course, Luke Combs. By the way, Luke is one of the most popular dog names out there right now. But which name is the most popular? I'll tell you after Combs and Be By You on ACC.
1: Number

0: Eagles hanging around the top five at number three this weekend with Be By You on American Country Countdown. You got Ryan Fox, and Luke is certainly a popular name for both kids and adults, but how does it rank on the list of most popular dog names? Well, according to this list right here from the American Kennel Club, Luna, Bella, and Daisy top the list for female puppies, while Max, Hank, and Teddy are at the top of the list for male dogs. The name Luke, by the way, all the way down at number 26. And I don't think I've ever met a dog named Ryan, but if you got one, let me know about it. I'd love to see a picture, too. You can hit me up at Ryan Fox Now on social.
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0: Last weekend, this country legend put out his 21st album, Silver Sands Marina. It's got this one on it, making a beeline all the way to our number one spot here on ACC. Almost. Kenny Chesney. And Carry On American Country Countdown.
10: Number two.

Chesney moving up one spot this weekend to number two on American Country Countdown. Let's carry on. I'm Ryan Fox, and now we have arrived to the number one song in America. And it's by an artist who already in her young career is making country music history. With her latest number one, she becomes only the sixth solo female country star to have her ACC debut land in our number one spot for 2 weeks, matching Dina Carter's Strawberry Wine, Trisha Yearwood's She's in Love with the Boy, Faith Hill's Wild One, and Cindy Thompson's What I Really Meant to Say. And with her second week at the top of our chart, this fresh-faced star also becomes the first solo female to spend consecutive weeks at number one since Gretchen Wilson did it with Redneck Woman back in 2004. An impressive feat for a very talented up-and-coming star whose career is taking off into the stratosphere. The number one song in America on American Country Countdown for the second straight week belongs to Stella Lefty. This is Boston. Number

0: There you have it, the number one song in America on American Country Countdown. It's Stella Lefty with Boston. American Country Countdown is the longest-running country countdown show in the USA. Broadcasting this week and every week from our ACC O'Reilly Auto Parts studio, the countdown was created by Casey Kasem, Dom Bastani, and Tom Rounds. ACC is a production of Westwood One. Special thanks to Chris Carson, Dingo O'Brien, Corey Linton, and Susan Stevens for helping us bring you the biggest hits and the biggest stars every weekend right here. A big thanks to our special guests this week, Jeff and Jessica Robertson from the new show Jeff and Jess Beyond the Bayou, which you can catch every Saturday night on Great American Family and on their streaming service, GFAM Plus. 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Until then, this is Ryan Fox saying be safe, take care of each other, and we'll see you then.
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Good afternoon. Chris Houchins in the middle of at least a 90-minute music marathon, keeping the music rolling as we've all stayed in town for fall break. Sadly, I'm not on I-65 South today, headed toward Destin, but what can you do?

She got to perform at the Bluebird the other night down in Green Hills. 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

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A beautiful fall afternoon, a high of only 78 today. Expect the same tomorrow. A little bit more sunshine tomorrow with a high of 76. Here's Zach Brown Band on WHHT.

103.7 WHHT. Good afternoon. Chris Houchin sitting in for Jay Turner this afternoon and keeping the music rolling. Nonstop and commercial-free. I'm going to go longer than 90 minutes just because I can. We may go commercial-free all the way to 4 o'clock this afternoon, so stick around for that. Right now, Toby Keith and Who's Your Daddy? WHHT.

Don't forget, tomorrow morning we're going to start giving away those Dustin Lynch tickets. He's going to be at the Amp at Logsdale up in New Haven coming up next Saturday night, and a chance for you to win every day this week. 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

From high atop Commerce Plaza on the Glasgow Square, Chris Alchin's keeping a nonstop and commercial-free for a Sunday afternoon because a beautiful fall day deserves such a thing. Stay right there for Ashley Cook, also Thomas Rhett, Dan and Shay, and Tim McGraw. 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

bottle up this weather and sell it, you can make a few bucks, I'm sure. I love fall weather. Highs only in the mid-70s today and tomorrow. Going to get up to the 80s by Wednesday, but no rain in the forecast. Right now, in the middle of a 90-minute music marathon or longer, perhaps, Thomas Rhett's T-shirts on WHHT. Yeah.

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She wants

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Good afternoon. I'm Chris, sitting in for Jay Turner this afternoon. So glad that you stayed in Southern Kentucky with me this week. Nobody wants to go to Destin, right?

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Remember, your chance to win Destin Lynch tickets happens this week. You'll be at the Amp at Logstill up in New Haven. 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

0: Ian Munsick, Love is Blind. Sometimes it's also deaf. Sometimes it has no taste. We could go through all five senses, really. Good afternoon. It's Chris sitting in for Jay this afternoon on WHHT. And thanks for sticking around Southern Kentucky and not getting on I-65 and headed south this week. Of course, a lot of people headed down to Destin or Gulf Shores or wherever. If you do go, know somebody's going to Gulf Shores, make sure they don't go to Floribama and talk to Riley Green. Apparently, Riley Green was there last week and was challenging different people in the audience to arm wrestling competitions, which, of course, is what, you know, if you're a country artist at Floribama, why would you not arm wrestle your fans? Really, you know, that's just part of it. But anyway, he's arm wrestling this guy, big guy, and Riley Green beat him, but he also broke his arm. The guy's arm snapped and had to take him to an ambulance. And after it was over and they were interviewing about it, they asked Riley Green, is the guy one of your fans? And he says, I don't know, probably not anymore.
1: She really took care of business. I wasn't running back and forth to the office or anything. All I had to do was call.
2: On Monday, a man rear-ended me at a stoplight. But my first thoughts were, I need to call Floor.
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Your chance to win Dustin Lynch tickets happens tomorrow here at 103.7 WHHT for his show up at the Amp at Logstill up at New Haven. It's a great facility, and of course, it'll be a great show with Dustin Lynch, and you can win from 103.7 WHHT. Another

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Hey, it's Chris. I've got eight in a row going for you right now. The new one from Laney on the way. Also, the throwback to Hootie and the Blowfish. Here's Russell Dickerson on WHHT.

0: Spin it for me, honey. Caroline Jones on Country's Hottest Hits, 103.7 WHHT. It's Chris with you on a Sunday afternoon sitting in for Jay Turner. And I am an old man trapped in an old man's body. And I use cash. Yes, my name's Chris. I use cash. A new survey out says that only 12% of Americans typically will use cash in a week. 42% say they don't use cash at all. Of course, what has replaced it is credit cards and digital payments. And I have credit cards too, but I still use cash quite a bit. And, you know, sometimes you pull out cash and people don't know what to do with it at larger stores. But even the other night, I was at the Glasgow High School game on Friday night and went to the concession stand. And, of course, they're used to cash. But I also had a bunch of change in my pocket. So I said, I'm going to give you some change here. And they looked at me like, okay. So I counted out some quarters. Luckily, there was nobody in line behind me. But still, at least I didn't write a check, right?
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Dustin Lynch is going to be up at the Amp at Logsdale coming up this coming Saturday in New Haven, and we've got tickets. 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

0: Shaboozy with Cowgirl on Country's Hottest Hits, 103.7 WHHT. I'm Chris with you, sitting in for Jay Turner this afternoon. And it's too late for coffee probably by this afternoon, but you may need it tomorrow morning as you get back to work. A new poll says that U.S. coffee drinkers, 1 in 3 Americans, judge others based on their coffee preferences. Nearly a quarter admit to keeping their own coffee order secret for fear of being judged. Don't be judgmental. Everybody's enjoys some coffee. Now, you know, I'm a pretty plain coffee person. If I do go out there and go wild, I may get a mocha. I like the Squire down at the Hive in Glasgow. I was actually at the Hive on Friday, and one of the people I was drinking with, his daughter drove by and could see him, you know, there in the windows at the Hive, and called him and said, "You're not drinking some sort of fancy drink, are you?" And I'm going, hey, he's being judged by his own family. Anyway, we'll kick off another 8 in a row coming up next. Music on the way for you from Cole Wetzel. Also, Brantley Gilbert. Luke Combs kicks it off next on WHHT.
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0: Luke Combs rethinking some things, including his own weight. He's down about 30 pounds, he says. How has he lost the weight? He's hunting more, hunting elk. That's the weight loss plan.
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Here's Poe Wetzel in the middle of at least 8 in a row of country's hottest hits on 103.7 WHHD.

0: 50 Words with Corey Kent on Country's Hottest Hits, 103.7 WHHT. Chris with you on a Sunday afternoon, and maybe you're thinking about shopping, maybe getting online and doing some shopping. But is it for clothes? A new survey out says the majority of Americans still prefer to shop for clothes in person, which I'm with you, because I know you can order stuff and send it back, but that just seems like a lot of trouble. My wife and my daughter both order things from the Shein, whatever it is, and it's like we're having a party with shipping stuff back and forth between China and here. But nevertheless, even ordering stuff that we have got stores here for, like Kohl's or whatever. But I like to go to the store. I like to try it on, because that's what you do with clothes and shoes and such. Other stuff, toilet paper, you don't need to try it on. You just order it, and it'll work. Online's great. But however you order, just make sure that you make sure it fits. That's the big thing. I know something that fits. 8 in a row of Country's Hottest Hits. It fits all. It's like money. We'll kick it off next with Jelly Roll on WHHT.
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Your chance to win comes up tomorrow. We've got those Dustin Lynch tickets. He's going to be at the Amp at Logsdale up at New Haven coming up next Saturday night. 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

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Turn it up and let the good times roll.

day, Potts Farm was a place to go. Load a truck up, hit the dirt road. Jump the barbed wire, spread the word. Light the bonfire and call the girls. 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Jack and Jim were a few good men. 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I'm tired of talking, man. Y'all ain't listening. Them old

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